0: match to book a final with Geelong on Friday night. In rugby, the unbeaten start for new Wallabies coach Les Kiss has continued, with Australia beating Argentina 27-21 this morning, and the Boomers take on Jordan tonight in a World Cup qualifier in Manila. That's the latest from the Capital Radio Newsroom.
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0: Sunny conditions today with light winds and a top of 20 degrees. Frost and fog tomorrow, sunny and 21 with light winds. Sunny conditions on Tuesday, light winds and a top of 19, then partly cloudy and a possible shower on Wednesday, max of 21. Right now it's 11 degrees in Bonner, 11 in Reid and 12 degrees in Banks.
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Don't forget Bryan Adams live in Paris or Duran Duran in London. That's the decision you've got to make. And then get on the standby list back tomorrow. And all week, your chance to get into the draw for that fantastic prize. Here's Earth, Wind & Fire, Forever Classic 2CA.

it's Gem here from the Classic Breakfast. On our next show, $1,880 with the secret sound. Another chance for you to get on the standby list to see Bryan Adams in Paris or Duran Duran in London. And we will get the result of Fight for Your Flashback. I'll catch you on Monday morning.

0: Forever Classic, 2CA, Craig Pritchard with a great voice of Chris Isaak, Wicked Game. I was on YouTube the other day and watched a couple of videos of these guys in their 20s that actually watched a Chris Isaak video for the first time, and they were almost crying at the end of it because they just loved his voice so much. So it just goes to show that artists from back then are just as good now as they've ever been. And, of course, Chris Isaak does have a fantastic smooth voice, doesn't he? That's a 30-minute music marathon we've just wrapped up, and we'll do another one just after 11 o'clock. Coming up soon, some hot chockey who'll be in Australia doing some gigs shortly.
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0: Forever Classic 2CA, Craig Pritchard with the band that, well, got back together this year. Even though they've got split in their name, that's one thing they didn't do. They did the opposite. Coming up after 11 o'clock, we've got a 30-minute music marathon with Jerry Rafferty on the way. And Savage Garden. And don't forget, tomorrow morning we're back again with your chance to pick from Duran Duran in London or Bryan Adams in Paris. Forever Classic 2CA.
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8: It's 14 in Canberra, heading for a top of 20 degrees, sunny with light winds. From the Capital Radio Newsroom, good morning. I'm James Wybrow. One Nation's historic victory in Western Australia has delivered a major political blow to Labor. The minor party claimed its first ever lower house seat in WA after securing a major swing in the state electorate of Secret Harbour. The seat was held by Labor for nearly four decades, with analysts saying cost of living and migration policies are now forcing people away from the major parties. Meanwhile, One Nation leader Pauline Hanson and politician Barnaby Joyce have begun a three-day tour of Victoria, trying to secure support ahead of the November state election. Barnaby Joyce struggled to escape tough questions about the party's immigration policy in an interview with News 24.
9: So you're not giving me a permanent migration number?
10: No, I'm not, because it's dependent on other factors that make up the norm. We have gone out and made a clear statement.
9: Will it be lower, Barnaby Joyce? Will permanent migration annual intake under One Nation be lower than under Labor?
10: We have a policy on the net overseas migration. Now, I would suggest very, very strongly that it would be.
8: Overseas, the number of Australians unaccounted for following the devastating natural disaster in Nepal has risen to 42. Australian consular officials have safely located tourist Cara Severino and transported her to the embassy in Kathmandu. 12 Australian response personnel are now on the ground to assist with humanitarian assessments, logistics and communications as the death toll in the region edges closer to 700. Assistant Foreign Affairs Minister Matthew Thistlethwaite says although the death toll is rapidly rising, there is still hope.
11: 6,633 people have been rescued, including 261 foreigners. We haven't given up hope, given that those figures rise every day. Yesterday it was 121. A lot of the telecommunications infrastructure was down, and when these rescue teams actually got into the region, they started finding people, which was fantastic.
8: More details have emerged about the future of Australian startup Koala Airlines, but the carrier's role in Canberra remains a mystery. Scott Maiman reports.
12: The airline CEO, Bill Astling, has spoken with Bloomberg that the airline will shift towards a focus on charter flights that feed international airlines as part of overseas travel itineraries. This will avoid the idea that Koala would compete directly with Qantas and Virgin. In a social media post, Mr. Astling says they remain committed to setting up a credible third airline alternative in Australia. While artist impressions show a Koala Airlines jet flying over Canberra in the marketing, there's been no confirmation of any service involving the national capital. Scott Maiman, Capital Radio News.
8: A new change rooms for the Queanbeyan Kangaroos Rugby League Club are now open at Freebody Oval. Major upgrades to the facility were funded by the federal and state government, as well as the Queanbeyan Palarang Regional Council. The new building includes two main change rooms with a built-in operable wall to allow for four smaller change rooms, supporting the growing number of female rugby league players in the region.
13: Sports update.
8: A late fight back from the Raiders wasn't enough, going down to the Titans 26-20. The Green Machine led in six unanswered tries after opening the scoring, hitting back with three late tries to make the game look closer than it was. Coach Darren Borthwick says they have to regroup for a finals push.
14: We've said it all along, we'll just go week by week and yeah, we'll have a good review of the game on Monday. And then fix up what we need to and look forward to the contest on Sunday.
8: And the Wallabies have held on to beat Argentina 27-21, continuing a strong start for new coach Les Kiss. Meantime, South Africa held off New Zealand 33-26. That's the latest from the Capital Radio Newsroom.
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8: Sunny conditions today with light winds and a top of 20 degrees. Frost and fog tomorrow, sunny and 21 with light winds. Sunny conditions on Tuesday, light winds and a top of 19, then partly cloudy and a possible shower on Wednesday, max of 21. Right now it's 14 degrees in Casey, 14 in Ainslie and 15 degrees in Gowrie.
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0: brand new album, Confessions 2. And at 68 years old, she's not doing bad. Still out there attempting to dance. And I know a lot of others that couldn't even dance half the amount that she does. And good on her. Coming up soon, we've got some rock and roll from the guys that are still out there doing it. 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
6: 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Totally snowbound with no cars, no queues and no crowds. 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

0: 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And Bob Marley. Nothing like a bit of reggae, man, for a Sunday afternoon. And it's all coming up with Deeksy just after midday. Have a great weekend.
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9: It's 16 degrees in Canberra, heading for a top of 20, sunny, no rain. From the Capital Radio Newsroom, good afternoon, I'm James Wybrow. Energy Minister Chris Bowen insists data centres will not add 1 cent to household power bills provided they stick with the Albanese government plan. The federal government wants to force AI data centres to generate their own renewable energy to help take pressure off the electricity grid. Opposition leader Angus Taylor says Mr Bowen has got it wrong.
10: The fact that he's restricting to renewables any supply of electricity for new data centres is insane. I mean, this is nuts. But that's what we've come to expect from Chris Bowen.
9: Meanwhile, Labor is facing a political fallout after losing the safe West Australian seat of Secret Harbour to One Nation in a historic by-election upset. The state parliament electorate had been held by Labor for decades, with the preference swing putting MPs across the country on notice. It's the first time the minor party has secured a seat in WA's lower house. Federal One Nation MP Barnaby Joyce has told News 24 Australia's political landscape has changed.
11: How One Nation is seen and the product that One Nation delivers and the outcome that One Nation gets, absolute credit to Pauline Hanson, has dynamically changed. People have made a decision. They want a more dynamic political market. They want more competition. We're playing a good game and we're going to continue to make sure that we improve.
9: Briefly overseas, Australia has bolstered its crisis response team in Nepal as the number of missing Australians rises to 42. A multi-agency team of 12 specialist personnel is now assisting local authorities in the wake of devastating flash flooding. Back home, a local Labor MP has called for a new commission to unlock the economic potential of the Canberra region and foster easier cross-border collaboration. Member for Bean David Smith made the calls at the club's ACT micro conference this week, saying the establishment of a capital region compact and joint economic commission should come by the end of the year to prove that governments can cooperate across borders. Chief Executive of the Canberra Business Chamber, Greg Harford, says Mr. Smith raises some interesting points.
12: You know, we're doing well as a region, but the question is how can we do better? And I don't know if establishing a new bureaucracy is necessarily the answer, but there are some things we should be looking at, and I sort of give a big thumbs up to David Smith for thinking about these issues and raising them.
9: And some of country music's biggest names have come together to pay tribute to Dolly Parton. The legendary singer passed away this week at the age of 80. She made her debut on the stage of the Grand Ole Opry in 1959, with the Nashville Institution holding a special tribute today. Opry Vice President Dan Rogers says it's been a difficult week.
13: In spite of Dolly having lived an incredibly full, long life, I think all of us are finding it very difficult to say goodbye for now to Miss Dolly.
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9: Unleaded is $2.01 at the United in Amaru. It's $2.07 at the Metro in Farrah and $2.06 at the Ready Express in Fishwick.
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9: The Canberra Brave will chase their fourth Good Old Cup when they take on the Newcastle North Stars this afternoon. Tied 4-4 after regulation against the Melbourne Mustangs yesterday, Peter Bates scored his second of the night to send Canberra to the grand final, as heard on KO Sports.
16: Kubara finds Cox. That goes wide on the doorstep. Scores! Peter Bates sends Canberra to the final.
9: Puck drop is at 2 p.m. today. That's the latest from the Capital Radio Newsroom.
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9: Sunny conditions today with light winds and a top of 20 degrees. Frost and fog tomorrow, sunny and 21 with light winds. Sunny conditions on Tuesday, light winds and a top of 19, then partly cloudy and a possible shower on Wednesday, max of 21. Right now it's 14 degrees in Casey, 14 in Ainslie and 15 degrees in Gowrie.
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EJ, one of our former superstar experiences right there. Now you have the choice. The power is in your hands. Is it Duran Duran in London or is it Bryan Adams? Live in Paris, you decide, but you need to be on the standby list first. More chances to do that tomorrow. 30 minutes commercial free right now at 2CR.

0: Oh, yes, love me a bit of Brian Ferry on a Sunday afternoon from a classic 2CI as we wrap up another world-famous 30-minute music marathon. How's your Sunday travelling? You had a good one? Tell you what, don't forget, Father's Day very quickly approaching. What else is approaching is some, reasonable weather over the next couple of days until the middle of the week. We are looking mostly sunny for the remainder of your Sunday down to 3 overnight. Tomorrow, more of the sunny stuff. Some morning fog tomorrow to start your working week and the last day of winter for that matter. A sunny top around 21 tomorrow. Tuesday, shower or 219. And Wednesday, looking at a shower or two, top around about 20 degrees. Stick around, take that inside the next 10 for a classic 2CI.
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0: 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A prize valued at nearly $10,000. You could be off to London to see Duran Duran October 31st or Bryan Adams at the Zenith in Paris. Yeah, that's on December 3, very close to a white Christmas. You could experience that for yourself. To get yourself on the standby, Liz Pete listening from 6 tomorrow, right through until 6. Anytime you hear that cue to call, just be called at 10. Get on the standby list and be a step closer to realizing the joy of winning a nearly $10,000 prize. More chances to get on the standby list again tomorrow. You're a forever classic. 2CR.
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0: right across the nation's capital, the home of the 30-minute music marathon and the superstar experience to boot. 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Hey there, Dixie. You got my company right through until 6. Great to have yours as well. Don't go anywhere. The music continues with... You're the best thing that ever... Ooh, some of the best from the Style Council. Some John Cougar Mellencamp. And this one from A-ha. It's only minutes away.
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Mellencamp, one of our former superstar experiences here at Forever Classic, TCA. Sunday afternoon, hey, you got Dixie through until 6. 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

It's Gem here from the Classic Breakfast. On our next show, $1,880 with The Secret Sound. Another chance for you to get on the standby list to see Bryan Adams in Paris or Duran Duran in London. And we will get the result of Fight for Your Flashback. I'll catch you on Monday morning.

Christopher Cross, all a part of this legendary 30-minute music marathon, Sunday afternoon from a classic. 2CA, great to have your company. Here's some Queen. Buddy, you're

0: as we take a bit of a walk on the wild side through a 30-minute music marathon on your Sunday afternoon for Upper Classic 2CA. So good to have your company, and you could be walking on the wild side. London's O2 Arena, October 31 for Duran Duran or Bryan Adams in Paris on December 3. Yeah, more details about that soon. In the meantime, stay nice for your Sunday afternoon. Hopefully you're out and about. We are looking at some more sunny conditions again tomorrow. Some morning fog down to 3 degrees overnight. We're looking at a sunny top for your Monday. 21 for the last day of winter. Spring pops up on Tuesday with a shower or two. Sunny start 19. And Wednesday at this point, looking at a shower or two. Cloudy conditions at a top around about 20. Some of your Earth Mix, minutes away, 2CR.
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0: I just had a sudden thought. Maybe the secret sound is somebody shaking their booty. Mind you, if my booty sounded like the secret sound, I'd be in a whole heap of trouble. This is Forever Classic 2CA, the home of the secret sound, which returns again after 6 and after 8, again tomorrow. 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Could be yours. Put your guess to the test again tomorrow. Yeah, do it. You know you want to. Maybe it's a sound that you've made over the weekend. That's something to consider as well. The Secret Sound, another way to win money right here. 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

0: Remember, whatever you're up to this weekend, the hits play on 2CI with 30 minutes commercial free in a matter of minutes. Yeah, Stevie getting a little suspect. That after two. Pat Benatar's in there as well as this from the Bee Gees. It's 30 minutes commercial free next.
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Will you say we to Paris or allo to London? 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

Pat Benatar. All a part of this legendary 30-minute music marathon, the very station that'll give you the chance to win money tomorrow. The Secret Sound returns after 6 and after 8. I think it's Gemma doing it solo. What a great job she's doing as well. In the absence of Holmesy, hopefully he's back soon. In the meantime, Cuckoo Dolls, LaBelle is part of this 30-minute music marathon, and Stevie right now, 2CR.

LaBelle, all a part of this legendary 30-minute music marathon for a classic. 2CI DC, getting on some Mary Wells after this one from The Police.

0: It's the boss to wrap up another legendary 30-minute music marathon on your Sunday afternoon. This is Forever Classic. Cabra's 2CI. Tell you what, the weather. Hasn't it been nice across the weekend? Looks as though we're in for more nice tomorrow for the last day of winter. Some early fog ahead of a sunny day. Light winds. 21 the top tomorrow after getting down to 3 overnight. So the electric blanket may be on. There may be even some flannel. You have been warned. Shower or two, 19 Tuesday. Wednesday, shower or two and 20 degrees. And looking even further ahead of the crystal ball, we're looking partly cloudy on Thursday with a top around about 18 degrees. Some Bowie and the Travelling Wilburys. We'll get that on inside the next 10. 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

0: A classic. 2CA, there's the War Breezes. We handle with care. This one, Pause Party, is on right now. It's back, Hague Park, this afternoon. It's all a part of the Bookwick edition. Miss Constance Spry's letter writing service will be in the park, turning stories about your pooch into typed letters. There'll also be books in hidden trees for you to keep and find, plus books to swap as well. Bookwick Pause Party. It's on right now. Remember, if it's on in Canberra, you'll hear about it right here. 2CR.
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0: 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Of course, the music taken part in a 30-minute music marathon and the memories made by Superstar Experiences. See what I did there? You ready for this? Let's do a 30 minutes commercial free, including this from the Eagles. As well as some 70s hearts. And something from the Pointies. It's all on the air in minutes.
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Breakfast. On our next show, $1,880 with The Secret Sound. Another chance for you to get on the standby list to see Bryan Adams in Paris or Duran Duran in London. And we will get the result of Fight for Your Flashback. I'll catch you on Monday morning.

jumping our way through another legendary 30-minute music marathon. Thanks for joining me on this musical journey. Yeah, through the decades, from a classic 2CA, some Marvin Gaye and the Stones, right after we turn this one off from the Eagles. 2CA.

Will you say oui to Paris or allo to London? Choose your adventure with our latest superstar experience. There's more chances to get on the standby list

0: We can't get enough of the 30-minute music marathons. That's why there's another being prepared as we speak. That'll be on after four this afternoon for the Classic 2CA. Thanks for joining me on this Sunday afternoon, a Sunday where yesterday I celebrated my 59th birthday. Yeah, thanks for remembering. Tell you what, here's all you need to remember, and that is Superstar Experiences get on the standby list again tomorrow. As we look at a sunny Monday tomorrow with down to 3 degrees overnight, we are looking at some morning fog, then sunny conditions to start your working week. Last day of winter tomorrow, 21 the top, shower or two for the first day of spring. Yeah, top around 19, shower or two, virtually a carbon copy, rinse and repeat Wednesday, 20. And partly cloudy at this stage with just the slightest chance of a shower on Thursday, a top around 18.
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0: at nearly $10,000, and you get to choose the destination, and more importantly, the artist. Willoughby Duran Duran, London's O2 Arena, Saturday, the 31st of October. It's their Halloween special. Or will it be Bryan Adams, the Zenith in Paris, December 3? 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

0: This is Canberra's home of the 30-minute music marathon and the superstar experience. 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

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Thanks for being here. This is Forever Classic, 2CR.

it's Gem here from the Classic Breakfast. On our next show, $1,880 with the Secret Sound. Another chance for you to get on the standby list to see Bryan Adams in Paris or Duran Duran in London. And we will get the result of Fight for Your Flashback. I'll catch you on Monday morning.

0: Little Brown and Hot Chocolate on your Sunday afternoon. I don't know whether it's quite hot chocolate weather, but I'd go one right about now. Forever Classic 2CA wrapping up another legendary 30-minute music marathon. Remember tomorrow, the chance to win money. Mm-hmm. Get ready to put your guest to the test with a secret sound. Tomorrow, yeah, it's going to be a nice day. Yes, we head back to work tomorrow. Your Monday looking mostly sunny after the fog clears. We are chasing a top tomorrow of 21 degrees. For the first day of spring, a little unsettled, sunny ahead of some possible afternoon showers, a top around 19. For those who like to plan even further ahead, Wednesday, shower or 2:20 and a partly cloudy Thursday at a top around about 18 degrees. The Beach Boys and Cold Chisel next. 2CA.
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wouldn't it be nice to win some extra spending money? 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With the secrets out, up to $1,880 now. Gemma, because we are homesealers at the moment. Hopefully he's back very, very soon. Giving you the chance tomorrow after 6 and a half.

0: 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It couldn't be simpler. Maybe a sound you've made over the weekend. Consider that. 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All with thanks to Willie Hopwood. 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

0: From the Top Gun movie soundtrack, Goose. Why did he have to die? It's part of a classic. TCI, I should have actually prefaced that with spoiler alert, because I do realize there will be some people out there who haven't seen the very first Top Gun. Few, but I reckon there may be. Tell you what, maybe no maybes about it, a shower or two later in the week, but sunny tomorrow. We are down to 3 overnight. We are looking at a Canberra top tomorrow, 21 degrees once the sun comes out. Tuesday for the first day of spring, we are looking at a shower or two at 19, a shower or two 20 on Wednesday, Thursday, looking partly cloudy with a top around about 18 degrees. Free and Madonna, one of our former superstar experiences. We'll get that on the air next at 2CA.
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0: It's Lady Madonna from a classic 2CA, one of our former superstar experiences we gave you the chance to see. 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Just love it. 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I'm not allowed to, even though I only work part-time on the weekends. 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

0: 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And more importantly, get yourself on the standby list from 6 tomorrow to be a part of 2CI's Superstar Experience. 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You ready for this? On the way in minutes, one of my favorites from Stevie Wonder. Plus, talking of superstar experiences, Mr. Billy Joel. And this one from Leather Tuscadero. It all begins in minutes. 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

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On our next show, $1,880 with the Secret Sound. Another chance for you to get on the standby list to see Bryan Adams in Paris or Duran Duran in London. And we will get the result of Fight for Your Flashback. I'll catch you on Monday morning.

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6: 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It's the Charlotte Pass Snow Resort $2 Tuesday. Totally snowbound with no cars, no queues and no crowds. Charlotte Pass $2 Tuesday, let's

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It's Gem here from the Classic Breakfast. On our next show, $1,880 with the Secret Sound. Another chance for you to get on the standby list to see Bryan Adams in Paris or Duran Duran in London. And we will get the result of Fight for Your Flashback. I'll catch you on Monday morning.

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it's Gem here from the Classic Breakfast. On our next show, $1,880 with The Secret Sound. Another chance for you to get on the standby list to see Bryan Adams in Paris or Duran Duran in London. And we will get the result of Fight for Your Flashback. I'll catch you on Monday morning.

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On our next show, $1,880 with the Secret Sound. Another chance for you to get on the standby list to see Bryan Adams in Paris or Duran Duran.

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3: It's the best day ever. It's the Charlotte Pass Snow Resort Two Buck Tuesday. Totally snowbound with no cars, no queues and no crowds. Charlotte Pass Two Buck Tuesday lets you bring a friend for just $2 when you buy a full price lift ticket. Two Buck Tuesday includes

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On our next show, $1,880 with the Secret Sound. Another chance for you to get on the standby list to see Bryan Adams in Paris or Duran Duran in London. And we will get the result of Fight for Your Flashback. I'll catch you on Monday morning.

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12: It's 2 degrees in Canberra, 4 in the Snowy Mountains and 4 degrees in Goulburn. From the Capital Radio Newsroom, good morning. I'm Tia Priest-Willamott. Relatives of missing Australians are heading to Nepal to search for their loved ones as the search for 42 Aussies continues following the flooding disaster. Nelson Scott reports.
13: Western Sydney man Bharat Mangwani was hiking on a Hindu pilgrimage when an avalanche of mud, water and debris tore through the Nepal-Tibet border. He remains one of the 42 Australians still unaccounted for, and his wife and family have come here looking for him. Feeling helpless, they've hung a picture of Mr. Mangwani outside a Kathmandu hospital, hoping to hear something soon. As recovery efforts escalate, the federal government has committed an additional $3 million in aid. The announcement follows the arrival of 12 Australian response personnel who are now working on the ground. In some good news, 26-year-old Cara Severino has become the first known Australian to survive the floods and is expected to return home soon.
12: Prime Minister Anthony Albanese is warning against a vote for hard-right populism following One Nation's historic win in the Secret Harbour by-election in Western Australia. Speaking at Labor's state conference in Brisbane, he told the party faithful parties like One Nation have no serious answers to problems. He's accused the minor party of peddling misinformation and sowing division.
14: This is a crucial time for our movement because across the world, hard-right populists are on the march, peddling politics that is dangerous, divisive and downright dishonest.
12: The latest News poll and Redbridge survey both show core support for Labor on 29%. One Nation has 30% of the primary vote in News poll and 28% in Redbridge. This week marks 10 years since the ACT government promised a new ice sports facility in Tuggeranong, and the community is telling it to get a move on. The government first put $75,000 towards the project back in 2016, making further commitments at the 2020 and 2024 elections, with the price tag now estimated at around $50 million. Ice Sports Federation representative Sandy Logan says it's not progressed very far.
1: On the one hand, you know, not getting any news from the new sports minister, Chris Steele, who, of course, is also the treasurer, may be a portent, may be an indication that he doesn't have bad news for us. It doesn't mean that no news is good news, but it may mean that he's making sure all the I's are dotted and the T's are crossed before he meets with the ice sports to let us know what the next steps are.
12: And three University of Canberra students have taken home prizes from the International Research Communication Competition 3-Minute Thesis. Participants were required to distill their 80,000-word thesis into a concise 3-minute pitch to win funding towards their research. PhD student Michael Tran taking home the top prize for his speech on innovative intervention to address short-sightedness with visual noise.
11: Sports update.
12: It was a heartbreaking end to the 2026 Australian ice hockey season for the Canberra Brave, going down in the grand final. Newcastle North Stars proving too strong for the Brave, final score 2-1. The result is now the second loss in a row after the Brave narrowly fell to Melbourne Ice in last year's grand final. The New Zealand Warriors have moved into pole position for the NRL Minor Premiership with a 46-32 victory over Newcastle. Meanwhile, the Eels have upset the Sharks 38-18, derailing Cronulla's hunt for the top four finish. Parramatta coach Jason Ryles says it was pleasing to see his players execute their opportunities.
3: Paul Giddy set the tone with getting to the right part of the field, which we planned to do, and he obviously got a bit of joy there early and set the tone for us. So you plan to start like that every week and you hope that it goes like that.
12: And that's the latest from the Capital Radio Newsroom.
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12: Sunny today, going for a top of 21. Similar conditions tomorrow and 20 degrees. Shower or two on Wednesday and a top of 21. Then 17 degrees and more showers forecast for your Thursday. Right now, it's 2 in Belconnen, 2 in Braddon, and it's 1 degree in Woden.
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16: Ah, morning, Rodney. He's up and at him early on a Monday and still no Holmesy. Hey, it's Gem for Forever Classic 2CA Breakfast. It's Monday morning. Settle in, grab a coffee. There is lots going on this morning. It's going to be a sunny day. Top of 21 degrees. Blue skies into tomorrow as well. Top of 20. I'll have $1,880 as well in the forecast with the secret sound. That is, if you can tell me what it is. Our superstar experience, another shot to get you on the standby list to hopefully get you to Duran Duran in London or Bryan Adams in Paris. The choice is completely up to you. You get to choose your own adventure this time, but the key is listening out for that cue to call to get yourself on the standby list. I'll get the result of Fight for Your Flashback. It was with a twist this week. Last weekend was the last weekend of winter, which is madness. This year is going so fast. And I went head-to-head with Kathy Dinn, so we'll find out who won. It was, you know, the girls, Bunning Heads, Breakfast versus Arvos. We'll find out who won if you haven't already. Head to Facebook and vote. While you're there, answer the question of the day I asked. What's something that you will never spend money on? So we'll get your answers. And Jesse from the Red Cross is going to tell us about a bridal expo that they've got. It's very exciting. It's interesting. We're heading into wedding season. I'll tell you more later on. We're going to kick off, though, with the Jacksons. It's Blame It on the Boogie. Morning.

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0: At a quarter to six, Forever Classic 2CA breakfast with Just Gem this morning. Plenty on still, so don't go anywhere. Today is Monday, the 31st of August. It is the last day of winter, so we're saying goodbye to that. And it's also the Gravy Wrestling Championship. Every day I look up what day of the year it is, and I'm not sure what Gravy Wrestling is. I may have to do a bit more research into this. It's also Eat Outside Day, World Stop Sign Day, so please heed them. If you haven't all been already, you should be. And it's also Literacy and Numeracy Week. That is kicking off. And silly me, I forgot. It's your birthday.
1: Happy birthday to you.
0: Let's get into the celebrity birthdays. You share it.
2: Well, that'll be the day when you say goodbye. Yes, that'll be the day.
0: Not necessarily with Buddy Holly. Jerry Allison is having a birthday. Well, would have been having a birthday. He was a US musician and a drummer with Buddy Holly and the Crickets. Drummed on a lot of his records. I've got another little clue here. Star Wars actor from Australia, actually, Jack Thompson, celebrating today, turning 86. He was in Attack of the Clones as Anakin's stepdad. If you remember, he married Anakin's mum, Shmi. He was also in The Man from Snowy River, and he co-starred in the 60s TV show Spy Force as well. Sir Clive Lloyd, the West Indies cricketer, coach and ICC match referee, having a birthday, turning 82 years of age. Welsh would have been celebrating, the US singer and musician. He was a guitarist with Fleetwood Mac, only for a short stint from 1971 to 74, and then he went to pursue his own solo career. He had a couple of hits as well, and Ebony Eyes. He did a lot with Lindsay Buckingham and Christy McVie as well. Another musical clue.
3: A brown-eyed girl.
0: Ben Morrison turns 81 today, the Irish singer. Yeah, that was his hit, Brown Eyed Girl. He had plenty more. I've got... Do you remember this scene?
4: Man, this baby must corner like it's on rails.
5: You ever driven a Lotus?
4: No.
5: You're going to start right now.
4: You're joking.
5: No, it's the only way I can get you off my coat.
0: It's the Lotus scene from Pretty Woman. Richard Gere celebrates today, turning 77. The US actor, of course, he was in Pretty Woman, An Officer and a Gentleman, Primal Fear, Chicago. So many good ones. So many good ones he was in. Craig Nichols celebrates today, turning 49 years of age. The Aussie lead singer and songwriter and also guitarist with the Vines. He does it all. He's very talented. On this day, Foghorn Leghorn made his debut in the Warner Brothers cartoon Walkie Talkie Hawk. That was back in 1946. On this day, Robert Mitchum was arrested for possession of marijuana. Naughty boy. That was in 1948. He was the first Hollywood

0: report of her death as it happened, which was terribly, terribly sad, and we still miss her. But don't think about that. If it is your birthday, let your hair down.
1: Happy birthday to you.
0: And have some fun. We're going to come back to M in a sec.
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0: Dragon, Young Years, Forever Classic, 2CA, Breakfast with Just Gem this morning as we head towards 6 o'clock. That means that the secret sound is not far away. $1,880 is going to be up for grabs and it could all be yours if you can tell me what that is. We'll play soon. Tia has the news next.
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8: It's 2 degrees in Canberra. Sunny today, going for a top of 21. From the Capital Radio Newsroom, good morning. I'm Tia Priest-Willamott. More than 280 foreign nationals have now been rescued or located in Nepal, 5 days since the region near Tibet was devastated by flash flooding. Hundreds of others, including 42 Australians, remain unaccounted for, and the death toll has climbed close to 800. Nepal's Prime Minister says rescue efforts are intensifying for those trapped in tunnels at a hydropower site. This man says families are struggling to get information about their loved ones there.
9: There's no information on how many people are still alive there or what state they are in. There is no credible information. All they tell us is that rescue is continuing.
8: That translation courtesy of the BBC. Meanwhile, Australia will send an extra $3 million in aid to Nepal. Much of the funding will go towards emergency hygiene kits and solar lighting solutions. The Australian Air Force will also deliver the new assistance over the coming days. The Alexander McConaughey Centre has begun a new education program to help detainees find work once released. James Wybrow has more.
10: Beginning in July this year, the program aims to provide detainees with the literacy and numeracy skills to support themselves and reintegrate into the community and the workforce. Region Media reports AX Institute was awarded a 2-year contract to provide foundation skills certificates 1 and 2 at the centre, with the possibility of extending it for an additional 2 years. AC ACT Inspector of Custodial Services Rebecca Minty told Region the program is currently only open to a small number of inmates and will need more funding to reach more. Participation data is not yet available. James Wybrow, Capital Radio News.
8: Stoppages to construction to Canberra's light rail have been slammed by the Canberra Business Chamber. Recently, a traffic management company was forced to halt their involvement after it was revealed their Secure Local Jobs Code certificate was found to have expired. Canberra Business Chamber Chief Executive Greg Harford says the code isn't working. And a wildlife sanctuary in Googong has confirmed a koala sighting, restoring hope the species may be living in the local region. Region reports the animal was spotted at the sanctuary earlier this month by a ranger who believes there are more in the area. Koalas have been spotted in the area previously, the last being in January this year.
2: The latest finance report.
8: The Dow Jones is down 9 points this morning at 53,559. Gold is selling at $4,454 an ounce, and one Australian dollar is buying 71.51 US cents.
2: Sports update.
8: Round 26 of the NRL has wrapped up with the Parramatta Eels stunning the Cronulla Sharks at CommBank Stadium 38-18. The result takes a top four finish off the table for the Sharks and leaves them with three losses from their past four games heading into the final round. Earlier, the Warriors beat the Knights 46-32. In the NRLW, the Dragons beat the Warriors 22-18, the Broncos thumped the Eels, and the Tigers defeated the Cowboys. In the AFLW, Melbourne has beaten an injury-ravaged Brisbane by 56 points to claim a perfect start to the season, while the Tigers have won a thriller against the Bombers, with Richmond winning 38-33. A tough start for the Aussies on day one at the US Open, with Adam Walton and Talia Gibson losing their opening round matches. And in the EPL, Manchester United has come from behind to beat Ipswich Town 5-2, while Chelsea has defeated Brighton 4-3. And that's the latest from the Capital Radio Newsroom.
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11: Good morning, Marty Cole with the latest Canberra traffic. Well, after a weekend closure, Edinburgh Avenue has reopened to traffic between the Mews and Knowles Place. At Capitol Hill, there's been roadworks along sections of Capitol Circle. It may be closed until around 7 a.m. this morning. We've had traffic controllers on site. Expect some minor delays. We have reports of debris at Simonston on Hindmarsh Drive. It's just near Jerobombra Avenue. Plenty of fog out there this morning as well. And a broken down car at Gungahlin Drive southbound after Belconnen Way. More power, less emissions. BYD Sea Lion 7 Premium. 54,990 drive away with free on-road costs for a limited time. 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
1: 2CA's four-day forecast for Canberra.
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8: Sunny today, going for a top of 21. Similar conditions tomorrow and 20 degrees. Shower or two on Wednesday and a top of 21. Then 17 degrees and more showers forecast for your Thursday. Right now, it's 2 degrees in Hall, 2 degrees in Campbell and 1 degree in Corwell.
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0: Breakfast on 2CA. $1,880 sounds like a pretty good way to start the week, and that money could be in your pocket by the end of the day, tax-free, absolutely, if you can tell me what that is. That is the secret sound. One more time. If you can tell me what it is, 6241 1053 is the number to get me on. We'll be playing in a sec after David Bowie. It's Golden Years. Sunny today, top of 21. Blue skies tomorrow as well.

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2: It's worth $1,880 and hoping to win it is Perry, the Garbologist. Morning.
3: Good morning, Gemma. How are you?
2: Good, Perry. You're cleaning up the streets this weekend. Yeah. But over the weekend, you did something to your Harley.
3: Yes. I just put it all back together again. I just finished painting it. So
2: okay.
3: It's a brand new colour now.
2: You didn't take the motor off or anything?
3: Nah. Just all the paintwork.
2: And what? So you painted it candy apple red yourself?
3: Nah, I took it to the shop. Jeez, I'm not that good.
2: Okay, I'm with you. I thought you were DIYing it for a second. I was very impressed.
3: Yeah. Nah, it'd be a Harley Honda then.
2: Yeah, it would be. Why candy apple red, though? Why not, a hot orange or something?
3: No, candy apple's a nice colour, pretty sparkly, so...
2: What do you do?
3: It's nice in the sun.
2: What do you do when it rains, though? Because you said you prefer to, ride the bike to work or whatever. What do you do when it rains?
3: I'm like any person on a motorbike. When it rains, I drive my car.
2: Oh, it's a sad day then. Whenever it rains. Okay. Well, Perry, what do you think $1,880 would buy you?
3: Well,
2: something frivolous?
3: A lot. No, I'd take the wife out somewhere probably.
2: Oh, good.
3: Go for a meal.
2: Good answer.
3: They're that expensive these days.
2: She'd be a bit cross if you didn't, to be honest, I feel like.
3: Yes, it would.
2: If you won all this money and didn't spend a cent on her, you'd be in the bad books, absolutely. Okay, well, Perry, that money could be yours if you can tell me what that secret sound is. So what is it?
3: Well, I've got my mate sitting next to me. He reckons it's like dropping your phone.
2: It's like dropping your phone? Who's your mate?
3: I'm Grayson.
2: Nathan. Hey, Nathan. Let's see. So dropping the phone. There it is. Must have a... Sounds like a tough case.
3: She's going to trombone you.
2: Yeah, I'm going to trombone you. Sorry, Nathan and Perry.
3: Nah, too easy. Thank you very much, Gemma.
2: Thank you, Perry. Call back anytime inspiration strikes. We'll do it again after 8 o'clock, The Secret Sound, with Wheelie Hotwood, $1,880. I'll give you another shot later on. It's 13 past 6, Forever Classic 2CA Breakfast with Gemma.

0: past 6, Forever Classic 2CA Breakfast with Gemma this morning. Sunny today, top of 21 degrees, blue skies tomorrow as well, top of 20 and a shower or two possibly on Wednesday, top of 21 degrees. On Facebook, I asked the question of the day. What is something that you will never spend money on? Because there are a lot of things. For me, it is definitely beauty treatments. I feel like I can do it at home. It's like a DIY almost. But I want to know what you said, so thank you if you had a go. I'll be having a look at some more later on, so if you didn't get yours in, make sure you do. Head to Facebook, 2CA, Forever Classic is where you can find us. John has said a self-help book. He's going to get to it eventually, but no, I'm with you, John. A self-help book, I need it in audiobook form because I'm never going to get to it. Kelly said what a lot of people are saying, cigarettes, because, I mean, you're just burning your money, to be honest. Lynn agrees. And Paul has said anything that has Elon Musk or Donald Trump's involvement. Yeah, Paul, I know what you mean. Tesla cars, they are everywhere right now, and they've got Elon Musk written all over it. Samantha, bit of a controversial one. Insurance, obviously. I don't know, I insure my car just in case because I don't trust anyone else on the road. Sarah has said a political party. Diane said illicit drugs. Diane, I don't think anyone should be paying any money for that kind of stuff. Ross has thrown us a curveball saying bungee jumping. Yeah. You know, I would try it once, Ross, but then I don't think I'm spending any more money on it. It's all too scary for me. Greg reckons he'd never pay for Spotify. Why would you do that? Because radio is free. AI, I'm with you on that one. Cigarettes, he's allergic to seafood and also allergic to mushrooms, so he'd never pay for those as well. Oh, some good answers coming in, so make sure you get yours in. We'll have a look at some more later on. Forever Classic 2CA Breakfast with Gem. 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
3: Good morning, I'm Mardi Cole with the latest Canberra traffic. Foggy conditions across much of the city once again this morning. Reports of debris at Simonston on Hindmarsh Drive near Jerobombra Avenue. Also on the Monero Highway in the northbound lanes just past Newcastle Street at Fishwick. Fog affecting the run along Pialago Avenue. There's debris reported as well just near Sugar Drive at Pialago and a broken down car on Gungahlin Drive in southbound lanes just south of Ginninderra Drive. Be fair, pay your fare. 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That's the latest Canberra traffic.
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0: Moving Pictures, What About Me? Forever classic, 2CA, Breakfast with Gerrits. Monday morning, early, sunny today, top of 21 degrees, and the blue skies continue tomorrow, top of 20. We're heading towards 6:30, so that means Tia has the latest news for us next.
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6: It's 2 degrees in Canberra, sunny today, going for a top of 21. From the Capital Radio Newsroom, good morning, I'm Tia Priest-Willamott. More than 280 foreign nationals have now been rescued or located in Nepal, 5 days since the region near Tibet was devastated by flash flooding. Hundreds of others, including 42 Australians, remain unaccounted for, and the death toll has climbed close to 800. Nepal's Prime Minister says rescue efforts are intensifying for those trapped in tunnels at a hydropower site. This man says families are struggling to get information about their loved ones there.
7: There's no information on how many people are still alive there or what state they are in. There is no credible information. All they tell us is that rescue is continuing.
6: That translation courtesy of the BBC. Meanwhile, Australia will send an extra $3 million in aid to Nepal. Much of the funding will go towards emergency hygiene kits and solar lighting solutions. The Australian Air Force will also deliver the new assistance over the coming days. The Alexander McConaughey Centre has begun a new education program to help detainees find work once released. James Wybrow has more.
8: Beginning in July this year, the program aims to provide detainees with the literacy and numeracy skills to support themselves and reintegrate into the community and the workforce. Region Media reports AX Institute was awarded a 2-year contract to provide foundation skills certificates 1 and 2 at the centre, with the possibility of extending it for an additional 2 years. ACT Inspector of Custodial Services Rebecca Minty told Region the program is currently only open to a small number of inmates and will need more funding to reach more. Participation data is not yet available. James Wybrow, Capital Radio News.
6: Stoppages to construction to Canberra's light rail have been slammed by the Canberra Business Chamber. Recently, a traffic management company was forced to halt their involvement after it was revealed their Secure Local Jobs Code certificate was found to have expired. Canberra Business Chamber Chief Executive Greg Harford says the code isn't working. And a wildlife sanctuary in Googong has confirmed a koala sighting, restoring hope the species may be living in the local region. Region reports the animal was spotted at the sanctuary earlier this month by a ranger who believes there are more in the area. Koalas have been spotted in the area previously, the last being in January this year.
2: The latest finance report.
6: The Dow Jones is down 9 points this morning at 53,559. Gold is selling at $4,454 an ounce, and one Australian dollar is buying 71.51 US cents.
2: Sports update.
6: Round 26 of the NRL has wrapped up, with the Parramatta Eels stunning the Cronulla Sharks at CommBank Stadium 38-18. The result takes a top four finish off the table for the Sharks and leaves them with 3 losses from their past 4 games heading into the final round. Earlier, the Warriors beat the Knights 46-32. In the NRLW, the Dragons beat the Warriors 22-18, the Broncos thumped the Eels, and the Tigers defeated the Cowboys. In the AFLW, Melbourne has beaten an injury-ravaged Brisbane by 56 points to claim a perfect start to the season, while the Tigers have won a thriller against the Bombers, with Richmond winning 38-33. A tough start for the Aussies on day one at the US Open, with Adam Walton and Talia Gibson losing their opening round matches. And in the EPL, Manchester United has come from behind Ipswich Town 5-2, while Chelsea has defeated Brighton 4-3. And that's the latest from the Capital Radio Newsroom.
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9: Good morning, Marty Cole with the latest Canberra traffic. There may still be some roadworks happening at Capitol Hill on sections of Capitol Circle. There's overnight roadworks from 8pm till 7am every Sunday to Friday night for about the next 4 weeks. Watch for traffic controllers on site. A reported breakdown on Gungahlin Drive in the southbound lane south of Ginninderra Drive. Debris on the Monero Highway heading citybound just past Newcastle Street at Fishwick to be aware of as well. More value, less fuel. 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You're up to date with the latest Canberra traffic.
1: 2CA's four-day forecast for Canberra.
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6: Sunny today, top of 21. Similar conditions tomorrow and 20 degrees. Shower or two on Wednesday and 21, then 17 and showers on Thursday. 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
0: Breakfast on 2CA. James Wybrow from the newsroom is invaluable when it comes to the world of sports. So if you missed a couple of games on the weekend, fear not, because he's going to be coming in studio to let us know what we have missed out, because who's got the time to catch every game? Not me, but James definitely does, so he'll give us the whole lowdown in a couple of minutes. After Blondie, it's Heart of Glass. Sunny today, top of 21 degrees. Blue skies tomorrow as well, top of 20.

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0: Ian Moss, Tucker's Daughter, Forever Classic, 2CA Breakfast with Gem this morning. Sunny, top of 21 degrees. Bit of fog around, but it is lifting. Tomorrow, though, blue skies continuing with a top of 20 degrees. James Wybrow from the newsroom is in the studio. Good morning, James.
1: Good morning, Gemma.
0: I missed out on watching any sport over the weekend. My family were in town, so fill me in. What did I miss?
1: It was a big weekend, but not a great weekend for Canberra.
0: Okay.
1: On Saturday, we had the Raiders playing. The Raiders men had a bye, so 2 points there guaranteed.
0: Okay,
1: out of
0: great.
1: Finals, whatever. But the women, they went down to the Titans 26-20. That ends their four-game winning streak, and the score flatters them a little bit. They opened the scoring with the first try and then six tries conceded in a row.
0: Wow.
1: They managed to come back and fight back into the game, and the Titans are one of the best teams in the comp this season. So to be within 6 points, and if you cut out, you know, that middle part of the game with a lot of errors in the heat,
0: it's a pretty good effort.
1: A pretty good effort, and there's potential there for them. They're at home against the Eels over the weekend. So
0: are they still in contention for making finals?
1: Yeah, they're still in a good spot. Need to get top six, so hopefully a maiden finals appearance is on the cards.
0: Love that.
1: And
0: that's what we want to hear.
1: More finals happening for the Canberra Brave. That was a massive week of finals for the AIHL. They played Friday night, a nail biter against the Sydney Ice Dogs.
0: It was really close.
1: Yeah, 4-3, scored the final goal with 8 minutes to go.
0: Wow.
1: And then just stressful at the end. And then you want to talk about stress Saturday night against the Melbourne Mustangs.
0: Scraped by?
1: Went to overtime. They were up 3-0 after the first two periods. And I was thinking, oh, this is great. I can, you know, get myself ready, off to bed early
0: Kick
1: for
0: back.
1: A big day here tomorrow.
0: Yeah.
1: You know, start doing all that. Oh, I'll better check what the score is. They've conceded it. 3-2 with 10 minutes to go.
0: Ooh.
1: We score again with 5 minutes to go to have a two-goal buffer. Oh, okay, all good. They concede two in the last 2 minutes to send it to overtime. Thankfully, they get a winner. But then they make it to the grand final and they went down to the Newcastle North Stars 2-1.
0: So it was by the skin of their teeth that first game, and then the second, not so good.
1: Yeah, unlucky. So that's the second year in a row they've lost the grand final.
0: That's got to hurt for them. So hopefully next year is our year.
1: Yeah, because I was really looking forward to it. There's a great Instagram page that some of the Brave players run, the Good Old Cup. I can't remember the exact name of it, but they post all their celebration photos and videos
0: with it.
1: And, you know, they're eating Cocoa Pops out of it in the change rooms after the game everything. So it's been a couple years since I've seen them be active on that. So hopefully next season we can see that. And then the GWS Giants, they were in town at Manuka.
0: They weren't they?
1: 8 goals, 0 behinds, and still lost the game in last kick of the match to Port Adelaide.
0: This is disappointing for the weekend. My goodness, James. Do we need to know anything else? Do you have more bad news?
1: There's no more bad news for Canberra, but if anyone's an NFL fan, massive NFL news that just came through. Aaron Donald has signed with the LA Rams, so he's out of retirement. That massive one. That should make them the best team in the competition
0: now.
1: Okay,
0: there you go. Far out. Well, it's all happening. Thank you so much, James, for filling us in and coming in studio. You're a legend.
1: Always a pleasure.
0: Thank you so much. Thank God he's got two TVs at home. It is 6:45.
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4: Good morning, I'm Marty Cole with the latest Canberra traffic. Well, in amongst the fog, we have some debris on the Monaro Highway at Fishwick. It's in the city-bound lanes just after Newcastle Street. And as you approach Mooreshead Drive, reports of debris on Hindmarsh Drive at Simonston, not far from Jerrabombra Avenue. Also, a couple of breakdowns, one's on Gungahlin Drive southbound after Ginninderra Drive, and another at Florey on Ginninderra Drive just near Copland Drive. Drop your bottles and cans to a return point for recycling that makes sense. 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If you see anything on the roads, call 1300 59 59 37.
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0: Cochran, Life is a Highway, helping you get to work this morning, or maybe out of bed. It's Forever Classic 2CA Breakfast with Gemma as we head towards news time. Don't forget to be listening out for that cue to call. That is key for helping you get to Bryan Adams in Paris or Duran Duran in London. The choice is completely up to you, but key is getting on that standby list. I've got a chance coming up sometime throughout the show. Can't tell you when. That is my secret to keep, but you've got to keep your ears pricked up with 6241 1053 in your phone and ready to go. 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
14: It's 2 degrees in Canberra. Sunny today, going for a top of 21. From the Capital Radio Newsroom, good morning. I'm Tia Priest-Willamott. The death toll from the Nepal flood disaster is nearing 800, with thousands of people still unaccounted for. 42 Australians are among those missing. More than 280 foreign nationals have been rescued or located so far. The Nepali government says rescue efforts are intensifying for those trapped in tunnels at a hydropower site. Tunnelling expert Arnold Dix is assisting and has told Today it is a complex operation.
15: There's 27 sites. And I'm focused then on one particular site to try and work out how we'll get in and rescue any people if they're alive in there.
14: ACT Labor Planning Minister Chris Steele has confirmed that Big Splash must reopen by November 1st this year. In a letter to the Liberal member for Ginninderra, Peter Kane, dated August 25th, 2026, Minister Steele stated that the November 1 deadline remains in force regardless of the current sale process and that existing lease obligations will transfer to any new owner. Mr. Kane has expressed concern that the letter still does not provide evidence that Big Splash is on track with no reopening works program, no commissioning timeline and no confirmed opening date. The ice sport community is calling for action from the ACT government 10 years after it first promised to build an ice rink in Tuggeranong. The government first put $75,000 towards the project back in 2016, making further commitments at the 2020 and 2024 elections, with the price tag now estimated at around $50 million. Ice Sport Federation representative Sandy Logan says it's about time the project got moving.
6: We're down 8 or 9 months into that period of time, and we still haven't got an answer to what the next steps are. No one has said we're not going to proceed with an ice rink, so that's great.
14: Australian boxing great Tony Mundine has died aged 75 after a heart attack. He had 80 career wins with 64 of them knockouts before retiring in 1984 and coaching his son Anthony. And those interested in giving golf a try are invited to the Queanbeyan Golf Club for a free golf clinic tomorrow. Beginning at 11 a.m, the monthly hour-long session is open to people of all ages and genders who are living with autism, an intellectual disability, vision impairment, amputation and other disabilities. Bookings for the event are essential.
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14: The Dow Jones is down 9 points this morning at 53,559. Gold is selling at $4,454 an ounce, and one Australian dollar is buying 71.58 US cents.
11: Sports update.
14: The Canberra Braves season has wrapped up after going down to the Newcastle North Stars in yesterday's grand final. Newcastle had finished the season at the top of the ladder and proved too strong for the Brave, final score 2-1. The Brave forced Newcastle's goalie to make 49 saves compared to Brave goaltender Joel Hasselman saving 25. The result marks back-to-back years of disappointment for the Brave after they fell to Melbourne Ice in last year's grand final. The Parramatta Eels have put the final nail in the coffin of the Sharks' top four hopes with a 38-18 win. Meanwhile, the Warriors have defeated the Knights 46-32 in Auckland, moving back to the top of the ladder ahead of the final round. And Ashley Symes has been named ACT Tennis Player of the Year at an awards ceremony over the weekend. Celeste Rubiano and Tommy Kamis took home the Junior Athlete of the Year awards, while the Belconnen Tennis Club was recognised as Most Outstanding Club or Venue. And that's the latest from the Capital Radio Newsroom.
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16: Good morning, Marty Cole with the latest Canberra traffic. In amongst some foggy conditions in parts, we have a broken down car on the Federal Highway just near Sutton Road at Sutton. Another breakdown on the Majura Parkway just south of the Federal Highway. Breakdown still being reported on Gungahlin Drive in the southbound lanes after Ginninderra Drive. Also debris on the Monero Highway in the southbound lanes at Fishwick just before the Mooreshead Drive exit. 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See anything on the roads? 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
1: 59 37. 2CA's 4-day forecast for Canberra.
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14: Sunny today, top of 21, similar conditions tomorrow and 20, shower or two on Wednesday and 21, then 17 and shower or two on Thursday. Looking for great value in the valley? 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
0: you haven't already, head to Facebook, find us at 2CA and have your say with Fight for Your Flashback. I went up against Kathy Dinn this week and we'll see who wins. It's Brekkie versus Arvo, so if you forgot to vote, make sure you do because the voting closes within the half hour. And also, tell us about something that you'd never spend your money on. That was the question of the day. I'll be having a look at some more answers later on. John Lennon is on now.

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Duran Duran in London or Bryan Adams in Paris. 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

0: Forever Classic, 2CA, Breakfast, Man from Man's Earth Band, Blinded by the Light. Sunny today across Canberra, getting up around 21 degrees in the blue skies. They continue tomorrow, top of 20.
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0: The choice is completely yours, whether you go to Duran Duran in London or Brian Adams in Paris. And Key is getting on the standby list. Evie's done it this morning from Queanbeyan. Good morning.
4: Good morning, Gemma.
0: Hi, Evie. Okay, so you're on the standby list, locked in there, so all you've got to do is keep your phone on standby, but if we call you, is it Duran Duran in London or Brian Adams in Paris?
4: Nah, Brian Adams definitely in Paris.
0: Do you think you know all the words to the Brian Adams songs?
4: Most of them, yes.
0: Most of them. Okay, so it's a good concert to go to in Paris. What a location. Where do you think you'd go?
4: Oh, the Eiffel Tower. Have a good look around.
0: What about Versailles? Would you have a look at the palace?
4: Oh, yeah, I'd have a definitely look.
0: Oh, definitely. You'd need to do a tour.
4: Paris, but yeah, it would be good.
0: Well, have you been to Europe or the UK ever?
4: No, never.
0: Oh, so this is a trip of a lifetime for you. You'd have to make it a round trip.
4: Definitely.
0: Yeah, so do you think you'd hit up London anyways?
4: Yeah, definitely.
0: Okay.
4: Try to. Do a round trip.
0: Okay. Well, Evie, you're on the standby list, so all you've got to do is keep your phone close. It's two tickets to, well, for you, Brian Adams in Paris. Return airfares for two, so who do you think you'd take?
4: Brian Adams.
0: You'd take Brian Adams with you? I don't think you can take him,
4: no.
0: Evie.
4: Oh, I wished.
0: Oh, we wish, yeah.
4: No, take my daughter.
0: Take your daughter? What's her name?
4: Yeah, Charlotte.
0: Charlotte. So Charlotte and Evie out in Paris, the city of love. How good is that? So she would love that.
4: Definitely to have a look at.
0: Well, yeah, and you definitely have to hit up a cafe for a croissant. I've seen these hot chocolates as well that are going viral online. They're made from real chocolate and they look delicious.
4: Oh, yeah.
0: Uh-huh.
4: No, I haven't seen them.
0: Well, hopefully you can be sipping one at a cafe, Evie, with Charlotte. Evie and Charlotte on the world tour sounds pretty good. So you're on the standby list, two tickets to the concert, return airfares for two and $5,000 spending money. Thanks to Alexander Watson, smart solutions for comfortable living, alexanderwatson.com.au. Thanks, Evie.
4: Thank you very much, Gemma.
0: Fabulous. We'll have more chances across the day. Rob Duckworth and Kathy Dinn have you sorted if you haven't already gotten your name on that standby list. That is key for the adventure of a lifetime. It is 17 past 7.
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6: Good morning, I'm Marty Cole with the latest Canberra traffic. Reports of debris on the Monero Highway, citybound just after Lanyon Drive, and also on the Monero as you head past Newcastle Street at Pialago as well. We have a reported breakdown on Gungahlin Drive, southbound just south of Ginninderra Drive. The Federal Highway also reported breakdown just near Sutton Road, and traffic slow as you come in from Sutton this morning as well toward the border. More value, less fuel. 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

0: Coates, Private Eyes, Forever Classic, 2CA, Breakfast with Jem, sunny today, top of 21 degrees. Later on, I'm going to get the ACT director from the Red Cross, Jesse, on the phone because the Red Cross Bridal Expo is coming to the Hotel of Currajong here in Canberra. So if you've got an upcoming bride in your life or just want to have a look at some designer items, you definitely need to be listening out because she's got all the details for us on what's going on and how you can be a part of it. That's after 8:30, but we're heading towards 7:30, so that means Tia has the latest news next.
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8: It's 2 degrees in Canberra, sunny today, going for a top of 21. From the Capital Radio Newsroom, good morning, I'm Tia Priest-Willamott. The death toll from the Nepal flood disaster is nearing 800, with thousands of people still unaccounted for. 42 Australians are among those missing. More than 280 foreign nationals have been rescued or located so far. The Nepali government says rescue efforts are intensifying for those trapped in tunnels at a hydropower site. Tunnelling expert Arnold Dix is assisting and has told Today it is a complex operation.
9: There's 27 sites. And I'm focused then on one particular site to try and work out how we'll get in and rescue any people if they're alive in there.
8: ACT Labor Planning Minister Chris Steele has confirmed that Big Splash must reopen by November 1st this year. In a letter to the Liberal member for Ginninderra, Peter Kane, dated August 25th, 2026, Minister Steele stated that the November 1 deadline remains in force regardless of the current sale process and that existing lease obligations will transfer to any new owner. Mr. Kane has expressed concern that the letter still does not provide evidence that Big Splash is on track with no reopening works program, no commissioning timeline and no confirmed opening date. The ice sport community is calling for action from the ACT government 10 years after it first promised to build an ice rink in Tuggeranong. The government first put $75,000 towards the project back in 2016, making further commitments at the 2020 and 2024 elections, with the price tag now estimated at around $50 million. Ice Sport Federation representative Sandy Logan says it's about time the project got moving.
10: We're down 8 or 9 months into that period of time, and we still haven't got an answer to what the next steps are. No one has said we're not going to proceed with an ice rink, so that's great.
8: Australian boxing great Tony Mundine has died aged 75 after a heart attack. He had 80 career wins with 64 of them knockouts before retiring in 1984 and coaching his son Anthony. And those interested in giving golf a try are invited to the Queanbeyan Golf Club for a free golf clinic tomorrow. Beginning at 11 a.m, the monthly hour-long session is open to people of all ages and genders who are living with autism, an intellectual disability, vision impairment, amputation and other disabilities. Bookings for the event are essential.
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8: The Dow Jones is down 9 points this morning at 53,559. Gold is selling at $4,454 an ounce, and one Australian dollar is buying 71.58 US cents.
11: Sports update.
8: The Canberra Braves season has wrapped up after going down to the Newcastle North Stars in yesterday's grand final. Newcastle had finished the season at the top of the ladder and proved too strong for the Brave, final score 2-1. The Brave forced Newcastle's goalie to make 49 saves compared to Brave goaltender Joel Hasselman saving 25. The result marks back-to-back years of disappointment for the Brave after they fell to Melbourne Ice in last year's grand final. The Parramatta Eels have put the final nail in the coffin of the Sharks' top four hopes with a 38-18 win. Meanwhile, the Warriors have defeated the Knights 46-32 in Auckland, moving back to the top of the ladder ahead of the final round. And Ashley Symes has been named ACT Tennis Player of the Year at an awards ceremony over the weekend. Celeste Rubiano and Tommy Kamis took home the Junior Athlete of the Year awards, while the Belconnen Tennis Club was recognised as Most Outstanding Club or Venue. And that's the latest from the Capital Radio Newsroom.
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12: Good morning, I'm Marty Cole with the latest Canberra traffic. Still some fog patches about, but Sunglare kicking in as well. Still reports of a breakdown at Florey on Ginninderra Drive eastbound just before Coulter Drive. Another reported on the Federal Highway at Sutton, just near Sutton Road. Watch your speed along the Federal Highway as you travel inbound this morning. We have a breakdown reported on the Majura Parkway as well, just south of the Federal Highway, and debris on the Monero Highway at Pialago, citybound just before Mooreshead Drive. 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That's the latest Canberra traffic.
1: 2CA's four-day forecast for Canberra.
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8: Sunny today, top of 21. Similar conditions tomorrow and 20 degrees. Shower or two on Wednesday and 21, then 17 and showers on Thursday. 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
0: The Classic Breakfast on 2CA. Voting has officially closed for Fight Fear Flashback. I'm counting up and double checking the last few. Will it be my choice? Or will it be Kathy Dinn's choice? Last weekend, it was the last weekend of winter. Spring is nearly here. It kicks off tomorrow. So it was a couple of songs on how we're feeling going into spring. Kathy Dinn doesn't want winter to leave. I'm kind of saying bye-bye, so long, farewell. But we'll find out what you say and play the winning song very soon after.

0: 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Smooth here on Forever Classic. 2CA Breakfast with Jem. It's 20 to 8. Sunny today, top of 21 degrees.
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0: There was definitely some rumbling over the weekend. Morning, Arkham, Chris and Samuel from Woden Valley Glass. Well, it was the last weekend of winter. It's over and done with, and so tomorrow is when spring kicks off. Hay fever season has already started. I've been looking at a lot of chat boards, and people are saying the pollen count is low, but my allergies are going crazy, so it's here. Spring has pretty much sprung, and Kathy and I, we put up two songs, kind of farewelling winter in a sense. Kathy Din doesn't want winter to go, and I'm kind of saying so long farewell. I am a summer girl, so as the weather gets warmer, I am a happy chappy. It's Breakfast versus Arvo's, the girls butting heads together. Who will win? Well, the voting is closed, and the votes have been tallied up. I've checked them twice. I went for David Bowie because the seasons are changing. And Kathy Din went with Casey and the Sunshine Band. She doesn't want to see winter go. Please don't go. Very different songs from two very different artists, and there can only be one winner. Thank you for having your say on Facebook. We read all the comments. The winner. Oh, it's got to go to Kathy Din. Gosh, I really thought I had it here because Bowie, he's a heavy hitter, but unfortunately for me, Kathy Din takes the chockies on this one. It's KC and the Sunshine Band, the winner of Fight for Your Flashback. Please don't go.

0: Please don't go. The winner of this week's Fight for Your Flashback, thanks to Woden Valley Glass. I really thought I had it there with Bowie, but unfortunately, Kathy Dinn, she got it. So she will be very happy to hear that. Thank you for voting on Facebook. We'll have another, well, a couple of songs up for your vote on Friday morning. So be on the lookout for those. We'll check your traffic and come back.
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3: Good morning, I'm Marty Cole with the latest Canberra traffic. Still a few breakdowns being reported. One's at Florey on Ginninderra Drive eastbound near Coulter Drive. Another one on the Federal Highway near Sutton Road. Also watch your speed on the Federal Highway near the border crossing this morning. There's debris on the Monero Highway in the citybound lanes at Fishwick just before Mooreshead Drive. And also reports of debris on the Tuggeranong Parkway. That's in the southbound lanes just south of Cotter Road. Census night was Tuesday, the 11th of August. There's still time to complete. 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

0: Bruce Springsteen, Glory Days, Forever Classic, 2CA, Breakfast with Gemma. Sunny today across Canberra, top of 21 degrees. Blue skies tomorrow as well, getting up around 20, but showers on Wednesday, top of 21 degrees. Soon we're going to have a look at some more of your answers to the question of the day and find out something that you'd never spend your money on. For me, it's beauty treatments. I can do it at home. It feels like a DIY project at least, but get a couple more answers in. We'll be having a look at them soon after we play the Secret Sound at 8 o'clock. Tia has the latest news for you next.
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3: It's 5 degrees in Canberra, sunny today, going for a top of 21. From the Capital Radio Newsroom, good morning, I'm Tia Priest-Willamott. The number of Australians missing in Nepal and Tibet has increased to 43 as search efforts intensify 5 days after deadly flash flooding. More than 280 foreign nationals have now been rescued or located, while close to 800 people have now been confirmed dead. Hundreds have gathered at sites across Australia to honour those killed and missing. This man says one of his loved ones is missing.
4: One of my close relatives, he was an engineer working for hydro project, and he's missing too. I couldn't see all the photos in the media because it was so much for us.
3: The federal government, meanwhile, has committed an additional $3 million in humanitarian aid for Nepal following last week's deadly floods. The Royal Australian Air Force will also fly emergency supplies to Nepal to assist the recovery efforts. The Canberra Business Chamber has slammed the Secure Local Jobs Code after light rail works were forced to stop in some places due to a traffic management company having theirs expire. Valid for up to 30 months, the code certificate ensures government contracts are only awarded to businesses meeting high standards for workplace safety, ethical conduct and fair industrial relation. Canberra Business Chamber Chief Executive Greg Harford says a certificate expiring shouldn't stop work from happening.
5: That was enough to apparently stop 80% of the work. That's not good for the territory. It drives cost and it doesn't help us get the territory ahead.
3: A koala sighting at a property near Canberra has restored hope that the species is living locally. Region reports the animal was spotted at a Googong Wildlife Sanctuary earlier this month and was confirmed by the sanctuary. And tickets for the Matildas friendly game against Colombia at GIO Stadium go on sale at midday today. The match kicks off at 7:35 p.m. on November 28th and is part of Australia's preparation for next year's World Cup in Brazil.
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3: Checking petrol prices, unleaded is $2.08 at the 7-Eleven in Casey. It's $2.06 at the Ready Express in Manuka. And it's $2.10 at the Ampol in Canberra.
2: The latest finance report.
3: The Dow Jones is down 9 points this morning at 53,559. Gold is selling at $4,454 an ounce, and one Australian dollar is buying 71.60 US cents.
2: Sports update.
3: The Warriors have climbed back to the top of the NRL ladder, remarkably just one differential point ahead of the Panthers after 26 rounds. They've defeated the Newcastle Knights 46-32 to secure a top two finish and two home finals. Warriors captain Mitchell Barnett says there's still work to do leading into the finals.
6: The competitor in me, I'm pretty disappointed still in some of our things that we got wrong, but like I said before, I'd love to win. Every win in the NRL is hard to come by.
3: In the final match of round 26, the Eels stunned the Sharks 38-18. In the NRLW, the Dragons beat the Warriors 22-18, the Broncos thumped the Eels, and the Tigers triumphed over the Cowboys. In the AFLW, Melbourne has beaten an injury-ravaged Brisbane by 56 points to claim a perfect start to the season, while the Tigers have won a thriller against the Bombers, with Richmond winning 38-33. And the Australian Bombers have beaten Jordan 126-93 in the second round of World Cup qualifying. And that's the latest from the Capital Radio Newsroom.
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7: Good morning, Marty Cole with the latest Canberra traffic. Still some reports of debris on the Tuggeranong Parkway in the southbound lanes as you head past Cotter Road. The Monero Highway seems to have cleared through Fishwick. We do have a reported breakdown on the Federal Highway at Sutton, just near Sutton Road. The fog has mostly lifted, bit of sun glare kicking in. Parksway is slowing citybound as you approach the Commonwealth Avenue Bridge from the Acton Tunnel. Be fair, pay your fare. 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And you're up to date. That's the latest Canberra traffic.
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3: Sunny today, top of 21. Similar conditions tomorrow and 20. Shower or two on Wednesday and 21, then 17 and shower or two on Thursday. Looking for great value in the valley? 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
10: Call me right now, 6241 1053. Tell me what this is, and you'll walk away $1,880. Richard, it sounds like a pretty good deal. Here's the sound one more time. We'll play the secret sound very soon, so get on the phone, give me a call. And you could start your week off the right way. $1,880 on the line. Thanks to Wheelie Hotwood. It's next after day.

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2: It's 10 past 8. I've got $1,880 up for grabs and hoping to win it. 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Good morning, Noah.
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3: Teleportation.
2: Teleportation. So would you use your powers for good or evil?
3: Good.
2: Okay, good. So do you think, like, what would you do with the teleportation? Well,
3: maybe teleport out of school to the ultimate holiday spot for the whole day and then teleport back to school.
2: Okay. No one would know. Okay, because you're trying to take mum on a cruise, right?
3: Yeah.
2: Yeah, good stuff. Well, I think I would be invisible for a day, and I'm not sure I would use my powers for good like you. I'd probably be playing pranks on people, I think. Is that naughty?
3: Kind of.
2: It's very naughty. Now, have you signed up to be our weather whiz kid, Noah?
3: No.
2: Oh, you could read the weather on the radio because on a Wednesday, every Wednesday we get someone in and they read the weather for us.
3: Okay.
2: So do you think you'd sign up?
3: Yeah.
2: Hopefully I see you there. I'll have a look out for you. Now, it's all thanks to Wheelie Hot Wood. I've got $1,880 for you, Noah. Hopefully you can win it to take mum on a cruise. Now, have a listen to the secret sound. Here it is. Okay. Noah, what is it?
3: Is it a mouse trap?
2: A mouse trap. Do you have these at home?
3: No, but my grandparents do.
2: Ah, Nan and Pop do, hey? Okay, let's see. Is it a mouse trap? Hey, Noah. I'm sorry. It's not the mouse trap. You there?
3: Yeah, I'm there.
2: It's not the mouse trap, but keep thinking, Noah.
3: Okay.
2: You're on the right track, hopefully. So we will play again tomorrow morning, 6 o'clock, $1,900. Thanks to Wheelie Hot Wood. So get those wheels in your head turning. It is 13 past 8, sunny today across Canberra, top of 21 degrees. Blue skies tomorrow as well, top of 20. You've got Bon Jovi here on Forever Classic, 2CA Breakfast, Living on a Prayer. In a sec, we're going to find out what your answers were to the question of the day and what you would never spend your money on.

0: a little after 8:15. Living on a Prayer, Forever Classic, 2CA, Breakfast with Gemma. Sunny today, top of 21 degrees. I need you, darling, darling. Facebook, I asked the question, what would you never spend your money on? And for me, it's beauty stuff. I feel like I can do it at home as a DIY. But I wanted to know about you, and we're going to have a look at some more of your answers. David reckons that the poker machines aren't worth spending your money on, and I agree, always gamble responsibly, but I never understood how they work anyways. I just know when they make noise, that's a good thing. I don't know. Lynn says canola oil with no context whatsoever. I don't know what's so bad about canola oil, but she's blacklisted it from her house pretty much. Rhonda says parking at work, and a lot of us have to pay for parking at work, which is silly. I feel like there should be a lot more free car parks around the place. Scott reckons never paid for coffee at a cafe. I pay every now and again. It's like a little treat. Gary says he'd never pay for an electric car. I am with you on that one. I love the petrol cars. Terry says online games. Karen reckons flights to Bali. She'd never spend her money on that. Well, I reckon Fiji or Vanuatu actually would be better. Ian says Crocs. I'm guessing that is the shoes. I've been looking at a pair of Crocs, but I can't do it to myself. I feel like it's not the right thing. No, it's not fashion forward like Ian and I are. And Kim said paying to use public toilets. Yeah, at least they're free here in Australia. But when I went overseas, you had to pay to go number one, which is just silly. And they put water on the table and they offer it to you. Got to pay for that as well. You never say yes to that overseas because that's how they get you. Thank you for having your say on the question of the day. I will have another one up after 9 o'clock. So keep your eyes peeled for that on the 2CA Facebook page. We're going to check your traffic and come back.
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3: Good morning, Marty Cole with the latest Canberra traffic. At Murrum Bateman, there's been a car and truck crash on the Barton Highway near Euroka Avenue. Emergency crews are on site, but expect delays both ways. That's Murrum Bateman, the Barton Highway, a truck and car crash near Euroka Avenue, holding up traffic both directions. Also getting reports of an incident at Campbell. It's just near the ADF on Northcote Drive. 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And you're up to date. That's the latest in Canberra traffic.
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0: In Excess, By My Side, Forever Classic, 2CA, Breakfast with Jem as we head towards 8.30. There'll be plenty more shots across the day with Rob Duckworth and Kathy Dinn for our next superstar experience. Bryan Adams in Paris or Duran Duran in London, the choice is completely up to you. You've got to keep your ears pricked up for those cue to calls, though, with 6241 1053 in your phone and have it on standby. You never know when those guys are going to push play on that cue to call. Soon I'm going to have Jessie, who's the ACT director for the Red Cross, on. She's coming after 8.30 to tell us about the Bridal Expo at Hotel Currajong. She's got all the details after Tia with the news.
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6: It's 5 degrees in Canberra, sunny today, going for a top of 21. From the Capital Radio Newsroom, good morning, I'm Tia Priest-Willamott. The number of Australians missing in Nepal and Tibet has increased to 43 as search efforts intensify 5 days after deadly flash flooding. More than 280 foreign nationals have now been rescued or located, while close to 800 people have now been confirmed dead. Hundreds have gathered at sites across Australia to honour those killed and missing. This man says one of his loved ones is missing.
7: One of my close relatives, he was an engineer, working for hydro project, and he's missing too. I couldn't see all the photos in the media because it was so much for us.
6: The federal government, meanwhile, has committed an additional $3 million in humanitarian aid for Nepal following last week's deadly floods. The Royal Australian Air Force will also fly emergency supplies to Nepal to assist the recovery efforts. The Canberra Business Chamber has slammed the Secure Local Jobs Code after light rail works were forced to stop in some places due to a traffic management company having theirs expire. Valid for up to 30 months, the code certificate ensures government contracts are only awarded to businesses meeting high standards for workplace safety, ethical conduct and fair industrial relation. Canberra Business Chamber Chief Executive Greg Harford says a certificate expiring shouldn't stop work from happening.
8: That was enough to apparently stop 80% of the work. That's not good for the territory. It drives cost and it doesn't help us get the territory ahead.
6: A koala sighting at a property near Canberra has restored hope that the species is living locally. Region reports the animal was spotted at a Googong Wildlife Sanctuary earlier this month and was confirmed by the sanctuary. And tickets for the Matildas friendly game against Colombia at GIO Stadium go on sale at midday today. The match kicks off at 7:35 p.m. on November 28th and is part of Australia's preparation for next year's World Cup in Brazil.
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6: Checking petrol prices, unleaded is $2.08 at the 7-Eleven in Casey. It's $2.06 at the Ready Express in Manuka. And it's $2.10 at the Ampol in Canberra.
2: The latest finance report.
6: The Dow Jones is down 9 points this morning at 53,559. Gold is selling at $4,454 an ounce, and one Australian dollar is buying 71.60 US cents.
2: Sports update.
6: The Warriors have climbed back to the top of the NRL ladder, remarkably just one differential point ahead of the Panthers after 26 rounds. They've defeated the Newcastle Knights 46-32 to secure a top two finish and two home finals. Warriors captain Mitchell Barnett says there's still work to do leading into the finals.
9: The competitor in me, I'm pretty disappointed still in some of our things that we got wrong, but I'd love the win. Every win in the NRL is hard to come by.
6: In the final match of round 26, the Eels stunned the Sharks 38-18. In the NRLW, the Dragons beat the Warriors 22-18, the Broncos thumped the Eels, and the Tigers triumphed over the Cowboys. In the AFLW, Melbourne has beaten an injury-ravaged Brisbane by 56 points to claim a perfect start to the season, while the Tigers have won a thriller against the Bombers, with Richmond winning 38-33. And the Australian Boomers have beaten Jordan 126-93 in the second round of World Cup qualifying. And that's the latest from the Capital Radio Newsroom.
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10: Good morning, I'm Marty Cole with the latest Canberra traffic. If you're making the trek on the Barton Highway, there's been a truck and car crash at Murrum Bateman. Traffic being delayed in both directions near Euroka Avenue. That's Murrum Bateman, a car and truck crash on the Barton Highway. Delays both directions with emergency crews currently on site. We've also had word of a crash at Campbell, Northcote Drive, just near the ADF. And traffic slow on the Tuggeranong Parkway southbound past Cotter Road with some debris reported. You wouldn't operate a chainsaw blindfold, so why dig without searching before you dig first? If you don't, you're digging blind. Search before you dig online every time. You're up to date with the latest Canberra traffic.
1: 2CA's four-day forecast for Canberra.
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6: Sunny today, top of 21. Similar conditions tomorrow and 20 degrees. Shower or two on Wednesday and 21, then 17 and showers on Thursday. 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
0: Breakfast. We're coming into wedding season. I've literally got one coming up this weekend, so now is the time, if you know a bride in your life, to get them down to the Australian Red Cross Bridal Expo. It's happening at the Hotel Currajong in Canberra. It's coming up, and the ACT Director for the Red Cross will be on the phone. We'll talk to Jesse and get all the details and find out what you need to know to get amongst this. That's in a couple of songs' time. Sunny today, top of 21 degrees, blue skies tomorrow as well, getting up around 20. This is Daryl Braithwaite, One Summer.

0: to Davis Group. Keep on running. Forever Classic 2CA, breakfast with Jem, sunny and a top of 21 degrees today. The Australian Red Cross is going to be hosting a bridal expo at the Hotel Currajong in Canberra. And to tell us all about it, I've got the ACT Director for the Red Cross, Jessie, on the line. Good morning.
1: Good morning.
0: Morning, Jessie. So we're heading into wedding season. This is very exciting. You guys have a bridal expo coming up, all for a good cause. Please tell us everything.
1: Yeah, that's right. So we had many, many kind donations. We had over 400 designer dresses that were donated to the Australian Red Cross. Mm-hmm. And the team and I thought, oh, what a brilliant opportunity to partner with the beautiful Hotel Currajong. Mm-hmm. And put on a bit of an event to sell the dresses. So we're selling them at substantially lower prices, so there's nothing over $500.
0: Wow.
1: There's brand new dresses, some pre-loved designer dresses as well. So we're really, really excited to be able to put on this event for a really great cause and give back to some of our most vulnerable community members here in the ACT, but also across the nation and local to global in the world.
0: Absolutely. So this is something fun that you can get amongst but also feel good about. It's coming up on the 26th and 27th of September. Is that right?
1: That's correct. Yeah. Okay. So we're hosting it from 9 a.m. to 6 p.m. on both days.
0: So designer dresses without the designer prices, which sounds pretty good to me. So let's say I have a dress that I want to donate. I'm a previous bride. Can I still do that?
1: Yeah, most certainly. So you can drop your donations into the Woden Square store or the City Walk store as well there in the city. So 165 City Walk in Canberra. Or 107 to 109 Woden Square, Bradley Street in Woden.
0: Absolutely. So do we have to register to come or can anyone just stroll on in?
1: Anyone can stroll on in. You can register as well through Facebook or Eventbrite, but you're more than welcome to just come along to the Hotel Currajong on the 26th and 27th.
0: Absolutely. And you'd be a busy woman. What have preparations been like in the lead up to the expo?
1: Yeah, there's things that you don't think about when you're putting on events like this.
0: Just like a wedding. You
1: know, yeah, like racks. And we have to make sure we've got racks that fit the dresses. They're quite long and heavy, lots of sparkles, but some classic pieces as well, and quite large dresses with big trains too. So, but also things like mirrors, fitting rooms. We're just so delighted to partner with Hotel Currajong because it's such a beautiful space. So they've really supported us through the event planning as well.
0: Well, it's going to be a fantastic event. Now, before I let you go, Jessie, I want to know, can you tell us what the most surprising piece you'll have on offer at the expo is? When it came in, you were like, wow.
1: Well, I will tell you a little fun fact. Mm-hmm. The team and I had quite an exciting day sorting through all the dresses, and there were some just absolute standouts from designers, but also there's something for everyone. There's mm-hmm. some really blingy, sparkly pieces. There's some really classic pieces as well. And some ones that are quite unique and almost, you know, antique style dresses as well. So I couldn't just pick one, and I will say that I did try on a few.
0: Oh, did you?
1: For the fun of it. Yeah, the team and I had some fun doing that.
0: Yeah.
1: We also showcased them and did some photo shoots as well. So if you jump onto Facebook, you can see some of the pieces as well.
0: Oh, awesome. So we just find you, Red Cross ACT. Is that where to go?
1: That's right. Yes.
0: Absolutely. Now, Jessie, we're going to have to catch up when this gets a little closer to find out how you're tracking, but good luck with all the preparations.
1: Thank you so much. We're really excited.
0: Yeah, thanks for coming on this morning.
1: Great. Thank you so much.
0: It's 14 to 9.
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4: Good morning, Marty Cole with the latest Canberra traffic. At Murrum Bateman, there's been a truck and car crash on the Barton Highway near Euroka Avenue. Emergency crews are on site. Traffic's being delayed in both directions, but it's especially slow southbound along the Barton Highway as you head into the ACT. We may still see some delays around Campbell. We had reports of an incident on Northcote Drive just near the ADF as well. 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
6: 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The Lifeline Canberra Book Fair is back this weekend. 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And dive into the family day this Saturday from 10 a.m. till 1. 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

0: is on its way. Forever Classic 2CA Breakfast with Gemma rounding out for another day. I'll be back in the morning from 5:30, and thank God help is on its way. Rob Duckworth has you sorted after 9 o'clock with more shots to get you on the standby list to hopefully get you to Bryan Adams in Paris or Duran Duran in London. The choice, it's completely up to you, so make sure you are listening out for those cues to call to get you on the standby list. That is key. I'll have another shot at the standby list tomorrow morning, as well as $1,900 up for grabs with The Secret Sound. Dr. Brad Tucker will be joining me, and I'll put you head to head with everybody else in an ad break challenge. That and plenty more tomorrow morning. I'm going to hand over to Rob Duckworth. I'll catch you later.
1: Goodbye.
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8: It's 9 degrees in Canberra. Sunny today, going for a top of 21. From the Capital Radio Newsroom, good morning. I'm Tia Priest-Willamott. The number of Australians missing in Nepal has risen to 43 as families wait desperately for answers. The death toll from the flood disaster is nearing 800, with thousands of people still missing in the region. Australian engineer Arnold Dix is assisting with rescue efforts for those trapped in tunnels at power sites. He's told today they are holding out hope some people may have survived.
9: What we're hoping is that we've got people who may still be alive in what remains of the turbine rooms or associated tunnels underneath that.
8: The ACT Labor Planning Minister has confirmed that Big Splash must reopen by November 1st this year. In a letter to the Liberal member for Ginninderra, Peter Kane, dated August 25th, 2026, Minister Chris Steele stated that the November 1 deadline remains in force, regardless of the current sale process, and that existing lease obligations will transfer to any new owner. Mr. Kane has expressed concern that the letter still does not provide evidence that Big Splash is on track, with no reopening works program, no commissioning timeline and no confirmed opening date. The ACT government is inviting people with lived experience of the mental health system to help shape the future of mental health in Canberra. James Wybrow reports.
10: A review of key parts of the Mental Health Act is now underway, with the community encouraged to share their experiences, insights and ideas on how the legislation meets the needs of people with a mental illness or mental disorder and the people who care for them. The review will consider whether the legislation is providing the right protections, support and safeguards across a range of important issues, including how information is shared with families, kin and carers, emergency detention, sexual safety protections and reporting requirements following deaths. Minister for Mental Health Dr. Marissa Pattinson said hearing directly from people with lived and living experience is critical to ensuring the legislation continues to meet the needs of the community. James Wybrow, Capital Radio News.
8: From today, Queensland e-bike and e-scooter riders will be required to hold a valid driver's licence, with parents to face fines if their child is caught breaking the rules. And three University of Canberra students have taken home prizes from the International Research Communication Competition 3-Minute Thesis. Participants were required to distill their 80,000-word thesis into a concise 3-minute pitch to win funding towards their research. PhD student Michael Tran taking home the top prize for his speech on innovative intervention to address short-sightedness with visual noise.
1: Sports update.
8: The Newcastle Knights are relishing the gift of a bye week before the finals after a costly loss to the Warriors in Auckland. They led 12-0 early before Jacob Saifiti was sent off, forcing them to play a man down for 70 minutes. They also lost gun back rower Francis Manuela to a shoulder dislocation in the 46-32 loss. Coach Justin Holbrook says the bye has come at a great time.
11: I'm really proud of what we had to deal with. Is a lot of chaos out there, a lot of disruption, and we worked hard for the 80 and we need a week off and we got one.
8: Australia's Talia Gibson's US Open hopes have fallen at the first hurdle, the Aussie dropping her opening match in three sets to Croatia's Donna Vekic 2-6, 6-4, 3-6. And Tennis ACT has celebrated the local community, introducing two new members to their Walk of Fame. Joan Schumach and Norma Crawley were recognised for their legacy as trailblazers for women's tennis in region in the early 20th century. Belconnen Tennis Club was recognised as most outstanding club or venue. And that's the latest from the Capital Radio Newsroom.
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12: At Murrin Bateman, there's been a truck and car crash on the Barton Highway near Euroka Avenue. Emergency crews have been on site for some time now, but delays in both directions, especially heavy southbound through Murrin Bateman as a result of this crash. That's a car and truck crash, Barton Highway near Euroka Avenue in Murrin Bateman. Northbourne Avenue closed between Vernon Circle and Barry Drive on selected weekends in September. Detours in place, search Built for CBR for details. You're up to date with Canberra traffic.
2: 2CA's four-day forecast for Canberra.
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8: Sunny today, top of 21. Similar conditions tomorrow and 20. Shower or two on Wednesday and 21, then 17 and shower or two on Thursday. Looking for great value in the valley? 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

Forever classic 2CA and the Rolling Stones. That song just seems perfectly at home here at this radio station. Hello there, Rob Duckworth this morning. It's another one of our 30-minute music marathons. Cool and the Gang is on the way. Also a song from Bryan Adams. Don't forget our next Superstar Experience. You could win airfares, concert tickets and $5,000 to go and see Bryan Adams in Paris. Or you could go and see Duran Duran live in London. Now, the funny thing is, you won't believe this, the cue to call to win that trip is coming up at the end of this song from Paul Young.

choice. Duran Duran in London or Bryan Adams in Paris. Your first decision is to get on the standby list. Be caller 10 now on 6241 1053. 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

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On our next show, I'll have $1,900 up for grabs with The Secret Sound. We'll be chatting to Dr. Brad Tucker from Mount Stromlo Observatory, and I'll give you another shot at the Superstar Experience and getting your name on that standby list, which is key. So catch you from 5:30 in the morning. 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
3: So I've got Richard on the line. So do you prefer Rich, Richie, Richard? Which one?
4: Ah, Richie. Friends call me Richie.
3: Okay.
4: Call me
3: Richie. Okay, Richie. It's Rob here. Hope you're feeling well, matey. I'm going to stick you on that standby list.
4: Oh, that's awesome. Thanks so much, Rob. I appreciate that so much.
3: I should have mentioned you're from Queanbeyan too. So you're on the standby list. This is our next superstar experience. You're going to get the choice if you win. Brian Adams in Paris. We'll give you airfares, concert tickets, $5,000 spending money, and the same deal with Duran Duran in London. $5,000 plus the airfares and the concert tickets. Which one do you reckon you'd lean towards?
4: Pretty sure I'd get the Duran Duran in London.
3: Duran Duran in London. Geez, they've got some good songs and they do them so well. Hey, Richie, you're in the draw, buddy. Good luck.
4: Thanks so much, Rob. I really appreciate it.
3: So, Richie from Queanbeyan, now on our standby list. Would you like to join him? Of course you would. Another cue to call is coming up within the next 60 minutes. 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Doobie Brothers and the Pretenders, they're on the way.
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0: 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I'm going to go out on a limb here and say Chrissie Hynde, one of the best singer-songwriters, male or female ever. I think she's fantastic. And also a vegetarian. Or is it vegan? Vegan or vegetarian? I really should find out the eating habits of all of our artists, shouldn't I? Anyway, let's move on with the weather. Sunshine, top of 21 today. Tomorrow's going to be nice and sunny, around about 20. Wednesday, got a shower or two, 21. Thursday, shower or two, 17. And Friday, also a shower or two, ditto on that, 17 degrees. Now, do you have a weather whiz kid in the house? Somebody who would like to come in on a Wednesday morning, just a once-er, come in and read the weather with Holmesy and Gemma on the Classic Breakfast, and then they can go to school and tell all their mates and show lots of pictures. So anyway, if you have a weather whiz kid, just go to our website, 2ca.com.au. On the way, I've got Andrew Gold and Australian Crawl.
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0: 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Elvis Presley, a hunk of burning love. That's Steve Miller Band, Abracadabra. 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